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Run some pussy and run some head. Some boy well want see with it. And them departed. 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

0: soul to take.
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2: 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It's more like the end of the line. The line of succession, you know. Almost live. This is the Dean's List.

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That's Fountains of Wayne. That song could have been written in the 70s. Well, this one was. But he's talking about the future. This is Paul McCartney and Wings. Sir Paul McCartney and Wings on the Dean's List.

0: There's a couple from T-Rex. Some 70s rock there. And the song before that, Try Me by Liam Lynch, who's a 21st century artist making rock that kind of sounds like the 70s. I've a little bit of a theme there, I guess. I guess that the rock that did survive in the 21st century is not necessarily rock. Not really rock and roll. Closer to folk rock, really.
1: Whatever.
0: But this is Liam Lynch's song that got him on my list.
1: I went down to the beach and saw Kiki. She was all like, and I'm like, whatever. Then this chick comes up to me and she's all like, hey, aren't you that dude? And I'm like, yeah, whatever. So later, I'm at the pool hall and this girl comes up and she's all like, and I'm like, yeah, whatever.

And then it's 3 a.m. I'm on the corner wearing my ladder. This dude comes up and he's like, hey, punk. I'm like, yeah, whatever. Then I'm throwing dice in the alley. Officer Leroy comes up and he's like, hey, I thought I told you. And I'm like, yeah, whatever. Then up comes Zaffo. I'm like, yo, Zaffo, what's up? He's like, done. I'm like, that's cool.

That's Liam Lynch, United States of whatever. I think these days it's more like United States of what the fuck. Can I say that? I guess I just did. You're tuned in to the Dean's List on Radio Dreieckland. And I'm going to swing the spotlight now to... I played a song earlier there by Sir Paul McCartney and Wings. And I'm going to swing the spotlight to an album of theirs that was released 41 years ago last month. The album is called Venus and Mars, and it starts like this.

That's Medicine Jar. One of the few songs that Wings performed featuring a different lead singer. That's Jimmy McCulloch singing lead. He of the band Stone the Crows. Yeah, he left that band. You haven't heard of him, have you? No. He left that band when he had the chance to go play with Wings. He took the song with him, and I think it was a pretty great cautionary tale. I got another fun one here for you. This is a band called Zoot, covering Paul McCartney's previous backup band on the Deems list.

0: That's Lighthouse, a large rock band from the 70s. Canadian, eh? Yes, I slipped in a little CanCon there with Lighthouse and a couple from Arcade Fire before that. And the Killers before that, I had a couple from them. Yeah, the Killers are still kind of killing it, as the kids say, but 21st century rock just isn't rock. What's missing are the voices, the great rock voices, the raw, growling voices, the screaming banshees belting out so high they can shatter illusions and sometimes disrupt air traffic control. One such singer is Roger Daltrey.
1: Huh?
0: Yeah. Roger Daltrey? Of The Who? Don't start that again. No, The Who, yes. This is The Who, a four-song suite from their early years. A quick one, While He's Away, their precursor to the rock operas that Pete Townshend composed a couple years later. On the Dean's List.

Little girl, why don't you stop your crying? I'm gonna make you feel alright.

0: forgiven.
1: You're all forgiven. A young Roger Daltrey and the Who. That was actually Pete Townsend at the end there. You're saying, Dean, you're going on about the great singers of classic rock. What's so great about Roger Daltrey's voice? I know that suite wasn't the best example of Roger Daltrey's incredible voice. He stretched it out on the landmark album Who's Next, which starts off like this. And no, that's not a TV on in the background playing an episode of CSI somewhere. It's The Who on the Dean's List.

Mahou, and one of the great rock voices of all time, who is still, by the way, touring and performing. He's in the United States. I think he's going to spend most of the next year in warm places in California and like that. What a voice. More raw emotion than operatic control, like many of those great classic rock singers. And guitar solos. Whatever happened to guitar solos? They don't make them like they used to, do they? Nope. And that's why they call it classic rock, kids, because that's a rock classic, that album right there. Anyway, what I was saying before about indie rock, it's more like folk rock, and the singers just aren't as, they're not nearly as good. But one singer that is good is this fella. This is Father John Misty. I'm going to play three from Father John Misty. You can tell it's a 21st century artist because, well, just listen to the bass on this.

John Misty. That's about as close to rock as we get here in the 21st century, kids. Before that, the song was Hollywood Forever Cemetery Sings, kind of a tribute to paying tribute, I guess. And The Payoff before that. Like I said, Father John Misty, one of the few really captivating voices, I thought. That last song, I Guess Time Just Makes Fools of Us All, that was the one that kept coming up in my algorithm. And gosh darn it, I liked that one. Anyway, that pretty much sums it up, I guess. I guess time makes fools of us all. We've been exploring the road to rock for the last three episodes of the Dean's List and discovered that it has no end. They sometimes just change the names on the street signs. Who knows what street we'll be on in 2 weeks' time when the next episode goes online. I am, for now, out of time. In fact, we're over time. But I will be back in 2 weeks. So, in the meantime and in between time, why don't you drop me a line? You can find me on Instagram, at DeanTheRaven365. Let me know what you thought of the show. Did you listen to it online? Did you listen to it on the radio? Anyway, to take you out of here, I've got one more song I think that everyone needs to remember. In the meantime and in between time, keep your head on a swivel. It's crazy.